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0: The strength, prosperity, and well-being of this country are because of you, the American worker. Happy Labor Day weekend. More throwbacks next.
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2: Like this one from Sandy's. It's my birthday, and I just ran 5 miles. Not bad for a 70-year-old.
1: That is impressive. You know, at my age, I can barely run my mouth without getting tired, so...
2: Yeah, got a point.
1: Good job, Sandy. Jennifer says, DJ makes me laugh every morning, and Julie, you compliment him as well.
2: Yeah, okay.
1: Hear that, Julie? Mm-hmm. She just said for you to compliment me.
2: No, we're not doing that.
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1: Yes.
0: Has declared bankruptcy, and now they are shifting to online games instead of the mailers. 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
1: Yeah.
0: I don't know how, but you ain't got no money.
1: I know.
0: How are you going to get money
1: away? The Clearinghouse is clear. I mean,
0: exactly.
1: Mission accomplished. 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
5: 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In John 15:13, we read, "No one has greater love than this, to lay down his life for his friends." 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
1: 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The wooden guillotine was 10 feet tall with a sharpened on an angle metal blade. 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
2: Yes.
0: Has declared bankruptcy, and now they are shifting to online games instead of the mailers. 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
2: Yeah.
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0: How you going to get
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0: away?
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0: The strength, prosperity, and well-being of this country are because of you, the American worker. 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
0: Up north, they call these weekends summer's last hurrah. 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

The devil went down to Georgia. He was looking for a soul to steal. He was in a bind because he was way behind and he was willing to make a deal. When he came across this young man sawing on a fiddle and playing it hot, and the devil jumped up on a hickory stump and said, "Boy, let me tell you what. I guess you didn't know it, but I'm a fiddle player too. And if you'd care to take a dare, I'll make a bet with you. Now you play pretty good fiddle, boy, but give the devil his due. I bet a fiddle of gold against your soul, because I think I'm better than you." The boy said, "My name's Johnny, and it might be a sin, but I'll take your bet, and you're gonna regret

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Johnny said, "Devil, just come on back if you ever want to try again. 'Cause I told you once, you son of a gun, I'm the best there's ever been." He played, "Found a mountain, run, boys, run. 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

0: strength, prosperity, and well-being of this country are because of you, the American worker. Happy Labor Day weekend. More throwbacks next.
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0: Up north, they call these weekends summer's last hurrah. 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

0: 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Happy Labor Day weekend. 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

0: The strength, prosperity, and well-being of this country are because of you, the American worker. 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

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Thanks for keeping it running while the rest of us slack off. 97 Country WPCV.

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It's a throwback Labor Day weekend. Good morning, Melissa Moran here. And wasn't it nice to wake up and it was already kind of bright outside? That's different. Enjoy your day. Here's Joe Diffie, 97 Country WPCV.

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It's a throwback Labor Day weekend, and I know you are loving this music. Here, Kid Rock is singing about all summer long, but here in Central Florida, that's year-round for us.

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If It Don't Come Easy from Tanya Tucker on 97 Country WPCV. That's right, it's a throwback Labor Day weekend. And here we have Mark Chestnut singing about going through the Big D. Well, today, the D can stand for, I don't know, dance party. 97 Country. Thanks for

97 Country, WPCV, it's a throwback Labor Day weekend. Melissa here, and Tim McGraw is making his way to Tampa on September 25th. That's right, he's going to be performing at the Amp. And who knows, we might just have your tickets to win, so stay tuned. Here's I Like It, I Love It on 97 Country, WPCV.

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0: 97 Country WPCV. It's a throwback Labor Day weekend. And the other day, Brad Paisley shared a video of himself tripping and falling on stage. I love how he likes to share how unpolished he is. Everyone trips up every now and then. Here's Waiting on a Woman.
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It's a throwback Labor Day weekend, and you can feel good about busting out that grill today because looks like we only have a 20% chance of showers in the afternoon with a high of 96. So yeah, it'll be steamy, but you're used to it. Here's George Strait on 97 Country.

97 Country WPCV, back roads, dirt roads, state roads, highways, and streets, wherever you are. I mean, one of them led you here, and we are grateful for that on a Monday. And look, you're just in time because it's a throwback Labor Day weekend. 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

0: strength, prosperity, and well-being of this country are because of you, the American worker. Happy Labor Day weekend. More throwbacks next.
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97 Country WPCV. It's a throwback Labor Day weekend, and rumor has it that Garth Brooks is thinking about adding a third day to his Orlando run here at the end of the month. We'll probably know more tomorrow. Here's 2 p.m.

97 Country, WPCV. It's a throwback Labor Day weekend. And look, you're an adult. You've got lots of responsibilities. The job, bills, blah, blah, blah. But if you have today off, I sure hope you're making the most of it. Here's Patti Loveless.

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If you're just tuning in and you're like, what is going on? I am loving all of this music. It's a throwback Labor Day weekend, playing all your favorite hits from the 90s and 2000s, this one included. Here's Tracy Byrd.

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97 Country, WPCV. It's a throwback Labor Day weekend. Melissa Moran here. And maybe your day didn't start out perfect. You know, maybe you forgot to turn off your weekday alarm. Been there before. I mean, it stinks for a while, but then you're like, wait a sec, I could just go back to sleep. Here's Keith Urban, but for the grace of God on 97 Country.

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It's a throwback Labor Day weekend. We don't like the M word around here, so how are you enjoying your Sunday, the sequel? That counts, right? Here's Alabama.

Time Marches On from Tracy Lawrence on 97 Country WPCV. It's a throwback Labor Day weekend. Aren't you loving the music today? Oh, Diamond Rio singing about One More Day. That is exactly how you probably feel about this. I mean, the 3-day weekend is nice, but one more day would be even better.

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97 Country WPCV. It's a throwback Labor Day weekend. Melissa Moran here. Thanks so much for joining me this afternoon. This is the kind of weekend where you can basically live in your swimsuit or rock those stretchy pants. I mean, anything with zippers, buttons, or heels is like, nah. That can wait until tomorrow. Here's Aaron Tippin now with the Stars and Stripes and the Eagle Fly on 97 Country. Well, if you

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Oh, Dolly Parton, 9 to 5 on 97 Country WPCV. It's a throwback Labor Day weekend, and maybe you can honor Dolly today by reading a book with your kid or grandbaby. 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

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All you need is a pool. It can be a little kiddie pool, whatever. A cooler filled with your favorite beer or beverage. And of course, turn that radio up as loud as you can. 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

0: The strength, prosperity, and well-being of this country are because of you, the American worker. 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

Yeah, 97 Country, WPCB, where it's a throwback Labor Day weekend. 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Talking about one of the chillest country stars out there, Kenny Chesney. Here's No Shoes, No Shirt, No Problems.

She's so fancy, Miss Reba McEntire on 97 Country WPCV, where it's a throwback Labor Day weekend, and we are playing your favorite music from the 90s and 2000s. 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Get right out of here. I mean, through all that, you've always had us right here on the radio. And thanks so much for joining me this afternoon. Hope you're enjoying your Labor Day weekend. Here's John Anderson with Seminole Wind on 97 Country.

The Chain of Love from Clay Walker on 97 Country WPCV, where it's a throwback Labor Day weekend. Melissa Moran here. Now, even though this guy right here is a celebrity, I feel like he'd still sit and have a beer with anyone and be like, your best buddy, because that's just the kind of guy he is. Here's Brad Paisley.

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0: 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Up north, they call these weekends summer's last hurrah. Yeah, around here, nobody's pulling out a sweater for months. More of 97 Country's Throwback Labor Day Weekend starts now.

97 Country WPCV. It's a throwback Labor Day weekend. And this song, I feel, is symbolic for how you should treat today. You know, if you have the day, the time off, you can, I don't know, put down the phone, choose to actively live life rather than just scrolling or watching it pass by. And look, I am telling this to myself as much as I'm telling you. Seriously. Here's Leanne Womack. I Hope You Dance on 97 Country.

It's a throwback Labor Day weekend right here on 97 Country, and we've got the time machine all cranked up. It's set for the 90s and 2000s, so hop in with us and enjoy the ride. Here's Mark Chestnut.

0: Wild Angels from Martina McBride on 97 Country WPCB, where it's a throwback Labor Day weekend. And this guy right here is going to be at the Kia Center in Orlando September 25th and 26th. Maybe a third date. We'll find out soon. Here's Friends in Low Places.
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0: 97 Country, WPCV. It's a throwback Labor Day weekend, and I'm wrapping up for now, but I will see you tomorrow, where we'll have to constantly remind ourselves that it is Tuesday, and we'll have Zach Brown Band tickets for you, so I'll see you then. 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

0: The strength, prosperity, and well-being of this country are because of you, the American worker. Happy Labor Day weekend. 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
9: 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She just said for you to compliment me.
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11: 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In Psalms 84:12, we read, "Happy is the person who trusts in you, Lord of armies." 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

It's a throwback Labor Day weekend. We're throwing some things back that you haven't heard from in quite a while. It's been a while since I heard this one from Trace Atkins. This ain't no thinking thing on 97 Country WPCV.

a throwback Labor Day weekend on 97 Country WPCV. Happy Labor Day. Nick Allen here with the original gangsta Joe DiMassina. Hey, I'm all right.

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0: It's a throwback Labor Day weekend on 97 Country with a trucker song where Alan Jackson plays the part of a long haul driver who's never all that thrilled with his stops because they're not like home. The biscuits aren't even as nearly as good for one thing. It's Alan Jackson, Where I Come From, on 97 Country WPCV, Central Florida's country station.
1: Lots of rolling wheels and shifting gears around that Jersey turnpike. Barney stopped me with his gun 10 minutes after midnight. 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
1: Well, life on the farm is kind of laid back. Ain't much an old country boy like me can.

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This gal is getting set to get married. It's Reba. Is there life out there? 97 Country.

Central Florida's country station, 97 Country WPCV. I hope you dig in the throwbacks that were laying down on Labor Day. I like this one from Big Dog Daddy Toby Keith, asking the question, hey, how do you like me now? On 97 Country. Sit back and enjoy. Yeah.

0: 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Happy Labor Day weekend. More throwbacks next.
1: 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Just know that the Billy Graham Prayer Line is here for you. 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
1: Up north, they call these weekends summer's last hurrah. 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

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WPCV, happy Labor Day to you. How you spending it? Are you having fun? And I'm glad you got us along with you for the ride.

Central Florida's country station, 97 Country WPCV. Nick Allen here on Labor Day with a question for you, a trivia question for you. What year was the first Labor Day celebrated in the United States? We'll find out the answer within moments right here on 97 Country WPCV.

0: 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Here, the Scratch Kitchen delivers lunch in the clutch. I mean, where else can you order a 29-degree draft beer and a quickie combo on your lunch break? 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

It's a throwback Labor Day weekend on 97 Country WPCV. So what year was the first Labor Day celebrated in the United States? Happened to be 1882. 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

Central Florida's country station, 97 Country WPCV. Nick Allen here on Labor Day as we're throwing them back. It's a throwback Labor Day weekend with Tracy Byrd drinking 10 rounds of Jose Cuervo. He lost count somewhere.

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97 Country, WPCV. So what are you having for eating? You got barbecue going on, you got some chicken going on, you got some ribs going on. Ooh, it's making me hungry just even thinking about it.

0: the strength, prosperity, and well-being of this country are because of you, the American worker. Happy Labor Day weekend. 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
0: 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This is how Labor Day weekend should sound. More of 97 Country's Throwback Labor Day Weekend starts now.

It's a throwback Labor Day weekend on 97 Country WPCV. Nick Allen here on Labor Day. Thank you so much for tuning in this afternoon. Thanks so much for letting me keep you company. Appreciate that. Kenny Chesney, I Go Back, and it's right here on Central Florida's country station, 97 Country WPCV.

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One of the things I love about my job is I get to play really neat tunes, especially on days like this. It's Labor Day. I am Nick with Shenandoah, the church on Cumberland Road on 97 Country.

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Thank you so much for tuning in. And I hope you're having some fun today. I know I am.

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Here's 10,000 Angels.

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0: Central Florida's country station, 97 Country WPCV. Nick Allen here on Labor Day. It's a throwback Labor Day weekend. Ah, yeah. Loving the music like this one from Rodney Atkins. Hey, it's America.
1: Driving down the street today, I saw a sign for lemonade.

0: strength, prosperity, and well-being of this country are because of you, the American worker. Happy Labor Day weekend. More throwbacks next.
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Nick here. Throwback Labor Day weekend. How are you spending yours? I hope you're having some fun this afternoon. She said,

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I haven't heard this song in a long time. 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

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Oh, man, I just have so much fun hearing songs like this from Big and Rich. 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
0: Up north, they call these weekends summer's last hurrah. 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

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The song finds this guy singing about a woman getting revenge on her cheating lover. 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
13: 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The Low Payment Kings in Winter Haven, Posner Park in Lake Wales, as well as Wallerford Flooring,

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That don't impress me much from Shania Twain, starting off 7 o'clock on this marvelous Monday night. My name is Glenn. Happy Labor Day to you on our Labor Day throwback weekend. 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Sammy Kershaw now. She Don't Know She's Beautiful on 97 Country.

That's about it. Joe Diffie and Pick Up Man on 97 Country. Flip a Q on this marvelous Monday night with Gretchen Wilson and Redneck Woman on our Labor Day Throwback Weekend.

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8: Hi, I'm attorney Dean Bernetti. In Ephesians 3:20, we read, "Now to him who is able to do above and beyond all that we ask or think according to the power that works in us." 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

Tracy Bird, I'm from the country here on 97 Country. My name is Glenn on this marvelous Monday night and the final night of our Labor Day throwback weekend. Let's make these last few hours count, shall we? Brooks and Dunn, only in America.

97 Country with Merle Haggard on our Labor Day throwback weekend from his Anaheim Stadium performance, Rainbow Stew. Leave it to you on this marvelous Monday night in Faith Hill, Wild One.

One of those really expert karaoke songs, but not to brag, I'm not too bad at it. Josh Grayson on 97 Country, it's Nothing to Lose. Give it to you on our Labor Day throwback weekend with NGDB, Fishing in the Dark on 97 Country.

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